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But I don't know about that. There's many times we've loved and we've shared love and made love. It doesn't seem to me like it's enough. It's just not enough, baby.

0: En heel veel mensen pakken automatisch het grootste stuk. En er zijn nog steeds meer tegenwoordig.
1: Vladimir Putin has just addressed the Russian people moments ago, announcing what Putin called the start of a military special operation, in his words, to demilitarize Ukraine. That Russia would bring in troops, he told Ukrainian troops, to lay down arms and go home. Putin warned outside countries not to interfere. A Russian military operation, it would appear, is now underway. More than 150,000 Russian troops had been surrounding Ukraine for days now.
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3: We have a plan because of the power of our military. With every bridge in Iran will be decimated by 12 o'clock tomorrow night, where every power plant in Iran will be out of business, burning, exploding, and never to be used again.